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Good morning, my superstars. Wow. 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The name is Uncle Matty D. Magician. Yes, you can call me your Matt Magician, your radio buddy, bringing you all that is bright and beautiful to your listening pleasures. Oh, my superstar, what a wonderful, wonderful morning it is. I mean, we just finished from the weekend, starting off Monday morning, bright and beautiful as it should be. And I can tell you for a fact that Uncle Matty is feeling, well, quite happy today. Why is that? Because my superstars are going to be here with me and we're going to be having fun today. And of course, it is another beautiful week, another start to another amazing week. And guess what? This week is actually packed with a lot. Yesterday was Mother's Day. I think it was the National Mother's Day. And I want to say a warm happy Mother's Day to all the mummies out there. We want to make sure that you know how special that you are. So if your mom is the most special mom in the world, make sure you hug her today, or you call her, or just let her know that, hey, mom, you are the absolute best. All right. So we've got a lot going in today. The full drive time report, talking about what the weather and traffic will be looking like today. Before then, well, the morning boost will be coming in headstrong. And then after that, Kid Vestor. Well, it's going to be great because we're still on the track for safety nets. We're still talking about financial safety nets. And today is going to be another one that we have in store, really packed up for you. So, right, like I told you, a wonderful show is ready for you today. So all you got to do is sit back, relax, and enjoy. Right now, we're walking on sunshine right here on the Music Box.

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3: 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Now, let me ask you a quick question. Have you ever noticed that when you stay around certain people for too long, you start acting like them? Think about it. If your friends love reading books, for example, soon you might start liking books too. If your friends like playing football every afternoon, before you know it, you're tying your boots and shouting, "Pass me the ball!" But what happens when the people around you are always doing the wrong things? Maybe they always want to skip homework. Maybe they like teasing other kids. Maybe they encourage you to lie to your parents. Or they say things like, "Don't mind school, let's just play all day." Listen, my angels, that kind of company can put you in big trouble. You see, the people you spend time with are like a steering wheel of a car. If they turn left, you will turn left. If they turn right, you turn right. So if the driver doesn't know how to drive, it means you all in the car are gonna go the wrong way. And that's why starting your week right sometimes means a very brave decision: choosing better friends. Now listen carefully, my angels. Good friends are very easy to recognize. A good friend will remind you to finish your homework. A good friend will clap for you when you do well in school. A good friend will say, "Let's do the right thing," not, "Let's do it quickly before mommy finds out." Oh no. And to mommies and daddies listening this morning, this is also a great time to gently guide your children about their friendships, because sometimes children just want to belong. They don't always know when someone is leading them in the wrong direction. So my angels, here is a simple Morning Boost challenge for today. When you go to school or step out today, ask yourself three quick questions about the friends around you. 1. Do they help me become better? 2. Do they respect others? 3. Do they encourage me to do the right thing? If your answer is yes, then congratulations! You've got yourself good company. But if your answer is, not really, then it might mean that it's time to step back just a little bit. I need you to remember this simple truth as you start off your day, my angels. Bad company can spoil good character, but good company can build a great future. And hey, sometimes you might even be the good friend that inspires someone else. You might be the one that says, "Let's finish our assignment first. Let's apologize. Let's do the right thing." And just like that, you become a leader. So this morning, as we start off a brand new week, let's choose wisely, stay positive, and keep the right people around us. Because when you walk with the right company, the journey becomes better. That has been your Morning Boost and Kids 101.7 FM Abuja. 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I'm Angel Gabby. 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
3: 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And right now, we're going to be talking about what the weather will be looking like today in the city of Abuja. For all those who experienced the rain, how was it? I mean, it felt like a really cool ending to the week, you know, having that nice breeze. And all of a sudden, there's this nice showers that's coming in. Let's see, will we have showers today? Well, we're going to find out. Well, starting off today, Abuja, expect some warm and sunny starts to your day, with temperatures starting off with about 25 degrees Celsius in the early hours of the morning. And by late morning, temperatures will climb quickly all the way to 29 degrees. By midday, Abuja heat will start to come up to around 33 degrees Celsius. Woo. It's going to be quite a sunny and hot day. And don't worry, the hottest part of the day, well, that would be between 2 p.m. to 5 p.m., where temperatures could peak up to around 34 degrees Celsius. So make sure to stay hydrated if you'll be outdoors today. And, well, just try your possible best to keep the heat away. Do not wear any clothes that will attract too much heat, and do not stay out if you do not need to be there, okay? So whilst evening will cut coming in, well, the evening hours will then bring the weather's dropping all the way to 32 degrees Celsius and then to about 27 by night period. So it's going to be a slight chance of little light rainfall at night. So that might happen. All right, so it is going to be a pretty hot day, but it's going to go back to being quite cool in the evening stroke towards the night. Now we're going to go all the way up north to see, well, what the weather will be looking like in a special city. This city is known for crocodiles. Yes, crocodiles. We're talking about the city of Kaduna. So what if you're going to be in Kaduna today? Well, this is what the temperature or the weather will be looking like for you. Early hours of the morning will begin around with 22 degrees Celsius to 25 degrees Celsius before the rising fast heat goes through the day. By noontime, Kaduna should be sitting up to around a nice and comfortable 32 degrees Celsius during the afternoon. Temperatures could reach a scorching 37 degrees Celsius by afternoon. Kaduna, you just might need to chill out. All right, but hey, by evening time, things will start to cool in with a nice low 30, that's about 32 degrees Celsius, and then settling at a nice 26 degrees for an overnight cap. So this is just what we might be seeing, and there's going to be a light possibility of showers later in the evening, but most of the day is going to remain sunny and dry. Again, it's still it also still affects Kaduna. You do need to make sure that you're staying hydrated. That also applies in Kaduna as well as in Abuja. Make sure to stay as hydrated.

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0: Angel Gabby on your radio, kids, 101.7 FM Abuja. It's a beautiful morning, and what better way to get the morning on? But talking about the breakfast of the day, can I have some drum rolls, please, Uncle Maddie? Yes, that is the energy. As always, I'm here, yours truly, your chef on the radio. Ooh, I like the sound of that. To help you get your day started with a healthy, quick breakfast as per usual. So if you're getting ready for school, for work, for your business, or just for the order of the day, this on our menu for today is a perfect choice, a perfect delight to your taste buds, and also a very healthy and very simple meal to prepare. Are you ready for breakfast for today? Let's get right into it. Our breakfast for today is stir-fried rice, fried fish, and sautéed veggies. Listen, I know that's a mouthful, but wait until we get into how to prepare this breakfast. It's a very complete meal that gives you energy, strength, and all the nutrients you need to power through your day. So let's get it started. First, your stir-fried rice. One, you want to cook your rice. As per usual, boil your rice until it's soft, set that aside. Heat a little oil in a pan, and after adding your oil, saute some onions, keep that aside. When that is ready, add some vegetables, toss in some carrots, some green peas, some sweet corn, some green peppers, and just keep stirring and stirring. And I mean, that's why it's called stir-fried rice. Anyway, stir and stir and stir until you can stir no more. And when you're done stirring and you feel that is ready, you want to then add in your rice. Pour in your cooked rice and stir it well. When you're done stirring, season lightly, add a pinch of salt and seasoning, and just stir everything together. And there you have it. Your stir-fried rice is ready. That takes pretty much about 5 to 7 minutes to get ready, apart from the time you get to, you know, boil your rice. So it's a very, very quick, healthy breakfast option. Now let's get to the fried fish. As you already know how to fry your fish, you can spice it the way you want with some salt, some black peppers, whatever you fancy. Fry your fish and set that aside. Finally, the sauteed veggies. You use your favorite vegetables like cabbage, carrots, green beans, any veggies you like, pretty much, right? You want to stir that quickly and cook for a few minutes so that they stay crunchy. Add a pinch of salt and anything else you fancy. Really, this is up to you to decide. All right, so add a pinch of salt, add some spices, cook until, you know, it's beginning to scent up your house. But remember, you don't want to stir that or cook that too much so it doesn't lose its crunchiness. And just like that, your sauteed veggies are ready. You want to just portion one part of your stir-fried rice in a dish. Put in a piece of your fried fish, a piece or two, and put in your sauteed veggies on the side. And what you have yourself for breakfast is something that is rich in protein for strong muscles, that contains healthy nutrients that support brain development, that gives you energy to stay active and focused, and packed with vitamins and fiber to help your brain as you get into your day. That is what you have on that breakfast plate. I feel like I'm gonna have this for breakfast today and come back tomorrow and tell you how yummy it was. Right? Okay. Remember, a healthy breakfast equals a smart brain, a strong body, a happy mood. So make sure to eat healthy this morning. If you get to try this, drop us a message on WhatsApp and let me know how it went. The WhatsApp number is 0907-328-8728. And that's it for today's breakfast of the day in Kids 101.7. Now finish, get ready for your day, and have yourself a fabulous breakfast meal today. 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

Cheerful, it is delightful. 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Right now, it is time for Brainiac. We got some fun questions to get you ready, get you active, and get your minds as sharp as can be. Because you know what it is? Uncle Maddie's got the questions to get each of his superstars as active as possible. Because you know what? You need to be active when you're going for your schools. You need to be active when you're heading for classes, and you need to be ready and sharp. So if you ask any question in class, you're like, oh, I know the answer. Yes, because your brain has already woken up. And what better way to wake them up than to give them some three fire questions that they can answer. You get that correctly, and they get to be my Brainiacs of the day. Okay, so the number to call, 0201-226-3350. That's 0201-226-3350. All you need to do is answer three correct answers. You get two skips. You can only fail two questions. And then Bob's your uncle. That's all you need to become a Brainiac of the day. Easy peasy lemon squeezy. All right, guys, don't go nowhere. I'm going to go on a short break. When I get back, the phone lines will officially be open and you can dial in and let's get the party started. Imagine Dragons up next, and they call this next one Sharks.

And my heart is beating, I can feel the recipe. I wonder if my day is coming, blame it on the entropy. My blood is pumping, I can see the end is right in front of me. Don't take

And that's the voice of the one and only Sean Paul. No lie, right here on Kids 101.7 FM ABJ. No lie that this is the best place to be. Best place to spend your mornings. And of course, it is time for Brainiac. You have to answer some fun questions if you can. And all you need is three correct answers. That is all you really need. Three correct answers.

0: for real. So can you answer these fun questions? With me right here in the studio is someone that I think can actually answer these questions, but he's running away because he thinks Okumadi's questions are too hard. Okay, but if you can actually answer them, all you need to do is dial the number 0201-226-3350. That is all you need. 0201-226-3350. Now, these particular questions, I would say they came from my heart. Because there was this conversation I was having with a person, like, I was having a conversation with my mom during the weekend. Yes, it's my mom. I didn't want to mention it before, but I'm mentioning it now. So I was having a conversation with my mom this weekend, and we're talking about a specific place and just how much back in the day people used to know much about this place. And nowadays, it seems like no one really knows anything that's going on there. It just seems like if you ask anyone, any person, any random individual on the road, they might be like, it's just a place, I guess. But it has its own history. It has its own culture. It has its own diversity. And people don't really know much about it because it's not really talked about so much, especially in schools nowadays. So Uncle Maddie says, you know what? I'm going to make it a thing. I'm going to make the Brainiac of today. Today is going to be all about that particular place. The theme of today's question is all about this specific place, a place where a lot of people come from, and it is indigenous to a number of people, a group of people. But hey, you got to figure that out yourself. What place is it? Let's hear from my first superstar. Hello, good morning to you. What's your name and where are you calling in from?
1: My name is Hawa and I'm calling from Zazie.
0: Hawa, how you doing today?
1: I'm fine.
0: All right, Hawa, so good to have you on the show. A wonderful Wampu Hapu New Week to you. Happy New Week, Hawa.
1: Thank you.
0: All right. So today we're going to be talking about or asking you some fun questions on a specific and really fun theme. And all you need to do, well, you kind of know the drill already. So are you ready?
1: Yes.
0: Your time, Hawa, starts right now. Okie dokie. Question number first. Which African queen fought the British in present-day Ghana? Which African queen fought the British in present-day Ghana? A. Queen Amina. B. Yahya Astenewa. C. Cleopatra. Or D. Queen Naziga. I'll say that again. Which African queen fought the British in present-day Ghana? Which African queen fought the British in present-day Ghana? A. Queen Amina. B. Yahya Astenewa. C. Cleopatra. Or D. Queen Naziga. Nziga, rather.
1: B.
0: Yahya Astenewa.
1: Yes.
0: That is correct. All right. Question number next. Which Nigerian kingdom became famous for bronze artwork? Which Nigerian kingdom became famous for bronze artwork? A. Benin Kingdom. B. The Mali Empire. C. The Ghana Empire. Or D, the Shanghai Empire?
1: Repeat the question.
0: Which Nigerian kingdom became famous for bronze artwork? Which Nigerian kingdom became famous for bronze artwork? A, Benin Kingdom. B, Mali Empire. C, Ghana Empire. Or D, Shanghai Empire?
1: Benin
0: Kingdom. Is that your final answer?
1: Yes.
0: That is correct. All right, Hawa, one more correct answer and you get to be my first Brainiac of the day. Hawa, are you ready?
1: Yes.
0: Which African ruler founded the Sokoto Caliphate? Which African ruler founded the Sokoto Caliphate? A. Uthman Danfodio. B.
1: A.
0: You have not even heard B and C and D. Is A your final answer? Usman Danfodio.
1: Yes.
0: What if I say it's correct? Is wrong? Sorry.
1: Then I'll do another question.
0: Then you do another question. I like this confidence. Well, you know, this confidence is what we need this new week. Well, Hawa, I have to say that answer was actually, I'm so sorry, it was correct. Congratulations. You officially are my first Brainiac of the day. And I do hope you have yourself a fantastic week ahead, okay?
1: Thank you. Uncle Matthew, I think I know what the theme is.
0: What is today's theme?
1: Culture.
0: Sorry?
1: Culture,
0: okay.
1: History.
0: Okay, culture and history. But remember what I was saying, it is about a place, not just a thing. So it can be culture and history, but culture and history of where? I've given too much hints already. Culture and history of Africa. Is that your final guess for what the theme could be?
1: Yes.
0: Okay. Culture and history for Africa. That is one guess. Let's see if we're going to get any others. If you know what, or you can guess what today's theme is all about, you definitely can send in your guess to the WhatsApp line. Hawa, thank you so much for joining me. And I would say that your guess is not bad. We'll find out just how right it is. Okay. Have a wonderful one.
1: Au revoir.
0: All righty. Let's get to my next superstar. Hello. Good morning to you.
2: Good morning,
0: Michelle. How are you doing today?
2: It's not Michelle.
0: Oh, it's not Michelle. Oh, my days. Pardon me. All right. So what is your name and where are you calling in from?
2: It's Michelle's brother.
0: Oh, Michelle's brother. Okay. That would be Nathan?
2: Yes.
0: Aha, I got it correctly. Hey, Nathan, how are you doing today?
2: I'm doing good.
0: All right, Nathan. I got some fun questions for you. All you need is 3 correct answers, and you get to be my Brainiac of the day. So, Nathan, are you ready?
2: Yes.
0: All righty. Well, as per usual, your time starts right now. Question number first. Which or who was the first black president of South Africa? Who was the first black president of South Africa? A. Kwame Nkrumah. B. Nelson Mandela. C. Haile Selassie. Or D. Julius Nyerere.
2: B.
0: Nelson Mandela.
2: Yes.
0: Is that your final answer?
2: Yes.
0: Nelson Mandela, the first black president of South Africa. That is correct. All right, let's do question number next. Which African empire became rich from trading gold and salt? A. Mali Empire. B. Roman Empire. C. Ottoman Empire. Or D. British Empire.
2: A,
0: the Mali Empire. They became rich by trading gold and salt. Are you sure? Is that your final answer?
2: Yes.
0: Okay. Final answer, Mali Empire. Well, Nathan, that is correct. All right. Question number next. You get this and you get to be my next Brainiac of the day. Timbuktu was famous for its what? A, football stadiums. B, universities and books. Oh. C, oil fields. Or D, airports.
2: Repeat.
0: Timbuktu. Timbuktu was famous for its what? A, football stadiums. B, universities and books. C, oil fields. Or D, airports.
2: A.
0: A, football stadiums. Is that your final answer?
2: Yes.
0: Oh, football stadiums. Where you went to Timbuktu and it's a goal. That is wrong. Timbuktu was not famous for football stadiums, but rather universities and books. It was a hub in Africa where people come to get educated. All right. Question number next. Still on it. You get this one right and you get to be my brain neck of the day. If you get it wrong, well, you still can attempt one more question. All right. Question number next. Which African country defeated Italy at the Battle of Adwa? Which African country defeated Italy at the Battle of Adwa? A, Sudan. B, Ethiopia. C, Egypt. Or D, Kenya?
2: Skip.
0: All right. Skipping the question. Question number next. Shaka was a famous ruler of what tribe? A, the Zulu Kingdom. B, the Mali Kingdom. C, the Bini Kingdom. Or D, the Kush Kingdom.
2: B.
0: B.

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Right now, it is time for Kid Vestor, where we're talking about your finances. And today, it is another topic on financial safety nets. Yes! We're talking about how to keep your money safe. First, we had a conversation last week on insurance and what it was all about and all the nitty-gritty that has to do with insurance, the types of insurances, how it actually plays a role in helping you in your finances. Well, today it is another conversation and it is all about trust funds. Trust funds, people, when you hear it, you say, hey, trust fund, you have a trust fund. Wow, you

0: definitely must be very, very rich. Your dad must be a billionaire or a trillionaire or a lapillionaire. 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But turns out anyone can have a trust fund. You can have a trust fund. I can have a trust fund. Anybody can have a trust fund. It is simply a document in which you have trusted or you've given a trustee a specific amount of money, all of which that has been carefully documented and given how you want that finance or how you want that fund to be dispersed, either in for education purposes or you want it for, you know, housing purposes or medical purposes, whatever you might need. Now, the question is it only cash that can be put into trust funds? Well, let us hear what Barrister Favor has to say about that.
1: What are some things people don't realize can be placed in a trust fund besides just cash? Yes, other things can be placed in trust funds besides just cash. It could be shares, it could be properties. Also, depending on what the trustee says he wants to keep for you in trust. So you could bring properties and say, oh, I don't do properties. I don't hold property in trust, so I don't hold shares in trust. So it depends also on what the trustee's capacity would be. So yes, other things apart from cash could be part of a trust fund.
0: All right. So other things apart from properties can be in a trust. You can put shares in a trust fund. You can put properties in a trust fund. Maybe you could even put your land in a trust fund as well. So it is not just for cash. Now, this is for your future property. This is for you saying, okay, I want to keep this until a specific time before it can be either used or dispersed or sold, and the money used for whatever future purpose or whatever the document stipulates. Now, this is a great way. I would say it's a good way or even a great way for you to protect your finances. You know that, okay, this money that you have, it is not just going to the next thing to eat or the next bill that would come that needs to be paid. You have a specific goal that you wish to achieve, and ensuring that this would be achieved, you can place that either finance or property or shares into a trust. Now, that is how you can keep yourself safe and keep your finances safe as well. So the question goes, would you put your money or would you put any or your documents or your shares, or would you put your houses or your land or your property into a trust? I want to hear from you. I want to hear what you have to say. Have you had any concerns or have you had any thoughts about what a trust fund is? What exactly was those thoughts? 0907 328-8728 is the WhatsApp line. You can send in your thoughts, either a text message or a voice note, or you can even call in 0201-226-3350. Have you ever, or are you considering, or will you ever use a trust fund to secure your child's school fees, your child's education, or even other things, even for yourself as well, planning for the future and making sure that these things, because if it's in a trust fund, well, guess what? I don't think it can be taxed, but hey, it is still a nitty-gritty topic. People are still a touch and go, like saying, okay, can I, should I, shouldn't I? You don't know much about it. You want to know more about it. Definitely you can try and get to any broker that you know or any financial person that you, financial experts that you are familiar with, and ask them all the liable questions. Uncle Maddie is just here to let you know, or I give you a brief introduction into something that you might have not heard of that would definitely and can help you plan for your future, plan for your child's future, plan for your generation's future. Okay, so let us hear from you. 0201-226-3350. That is the number to call in. 0201-226-3350. I'll call that again. 0201-226-3350. I see someone trying to call in, but I don't know. It's like network is not letting this call go through. Are we having a network crisis? Has it been, well, has network really been, you know, t- touch and go from your end. You can tell me, Uncle Matty. Honestly, I keep secrets pretty good. 0907-328-8728 is an alternative route. You can definitely call in on the WhatsApp line at 0907-328-8728. That's 0907-328-8728. But don't go nowhere. Uncle Matty will be back with more tips on trust funds, telling you much more about it, you know, giving a brief introduction, knowing that tomorrow we're going to be diving even deeper into what trust funds can do, what you can do with trust funds, what I can do with trust funds. Just how long does a duration come? How long does one have to keep their money into a trust? Does it have interest? Would you be able to save your money there? And does your money get to grow as it is in a trust? We're going to be answering all these questions and more possibly tomorrow, so you do not want to miss that conversation. And we'll be having someone coming to the studio. Yes, our resident economist, Abraham, will be coming in to the studio and we'll be talking a lot more about trust funds. All right, don't go nowhere. Don't touch that dial. Uncle Matty still got your back with lots and lots and lots of tunes coming your way. It is still the best place to be. Kids 101.7 FM ABJ Espresso coming in right now.

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0: You definitely can be whatever it is you want to be. 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All right, it is Still Kids 101.7 FM ABJ. Uncle Matty, the magician is the name. And right now you are on the morning bell, on the last legs of the morning bell. Oh my God. It hurts my heart anytime I do have to go, but hey, that's just how the cookie crumbles. We're talking about trust funds as a means of financial safety. Yes, that is the conversation we'll be having for, I think last week it was about insurance on financial safety. And today it is all about trust fund. We got Angel Gabby. What do you know, or have you heard about, when you hear trust funds, what is the first thing that comes to mind?
1: I think the only thing that I've learned so far about trust funds is what you have shared with your guest, the lawyer. But I'm kidding. I mean, I like the fact that we're having this conversation because it's one of the things that has suffered misconception. Mm-hmm. Like you said at the start of the conversation, many people hear trust fund and think, oh, that's for like the rich man, the kids out of rich homes. But that's not true. Even as an average middle income earner in Nigeria, you can set up a trust fund for your children.
0: You absolutely can, because you imagine having someone or having not to worry about your child's school fees or having to worry about your child's health care throughout a specific period of time, throughout their entire educational season.
1: Yeah.
0: You know that, okay, every term they're going to a new class, the trust is going to make sure they pay, because depending on the document and how it is made, the trustee is going to be the one that's going to be executing the documents and the payments, saying that, okay, as the term goes, some of them, depending on how you even draft the document, some would say, if my child earns about this particular score, if he gets first in class, that's when you pay. Or if you don't get first, you pay.
1: There are certain terms that you have to meet up with as a child.
0: Exactly.
1: Sometimes, and I think it's pretty easy as well. Just I like the fact that you also break it down, because mm-hmm. many times it sounds very complicated, very difficult, lots of documentation. It's pretty much the same thing as putting money aside for your child every single month. Only the difference is now this one is documented mm-hmm. and has a certain guarantee. Exactly. So as opposed to just putting 10,000 naira away every month for your child or your child's education, and then one day you break your leg or the landlord comes and says, we've increased the rent and you have to pay today,
0: you have to
1: tomorrow.
0: Pay today, today, today,
1: you now
0: today,
1: say
0: today.
1: This money I'll be putting aside for my child, don't worry, I'll start again. You know, I'll start again. So that's the only difference. For with the trust fund, there is a process to it. It's documented, it's cast in stone that, you know, when the child attains a certain age or mm-hmm. attains a certain phase of their life, they get to access that fund.
0: That
1: and I
0: fund.
1: Think it's also important for parents listening to know that even beyond being married or even having kids, as an adult, you should begin to prepare for the future of your unborn children.
0: True.
1: So as a young man like Matty, for example, Matty mm-hmm. can go set up a trust fund for his kids.
0: Very, very true.
1: Will you do it though?
0: I mean,
1: that's the question.
0: You got to have the certain amount of
1: certain
0: money to
1: amount
0: put
1: of
0: into
1: what?
0: The trust.
1: You see, that is a misconception though.
0: You need it.
1: That's a misconception though. You can, I think you can start where you are. Don't wait True. Until you have 100,000 naira to put away every True. Month or 1 million naira to put away every month. You can start with your 10,000 naira. Put it out. I mean, imagine Matty the magician mm-hmm. starting to save now. He doesn't even have a girlfriend.
0: Ah! I mean, we're focused right now on building that generational
1: exactly.
0: wealth.
1: So imagine having to start now preparing mm-hmm. for the future of your unborn children. You start putting money aside for your future children's trust fund before you have a girlfriend. When you eventually have a girlfriend, when she breaks your heart
0: you
1: and
0: know,
1: you have to go into another relationship
0: and everything.
1: And then by the time eventually God does it for you, you now get married.
0: Yeah, comes the children.
1: And the children come. So I'm just trying to say, with all of these years,
0: you know,
1: imagine how much you would have saved
0: accumulated.
1: Up and accumulated until the child even grows to a certain age. So it's very, very important. And we're going to take this conversation forward. You can have this conversation with your colleagues at work, have this conversation with older families, have these conversations with family, with your lawyers rather,
0: mm-hmm.
1: with the financial institutions as well,
0: mm-hmm.
1: you know, financial experts and advisors. They can further guide you on the right steps to take. But is this a recommended action for every adult to take for the future of the unborn or born children? Absolutely, yes.
0: Absolutely. And you know, the beauty of it is that it's not just cash you can even put into a trust. There are other things as well that you can. But you know what? We're looking at the time and it's already getting really, really close to the part where Benny the Laughing Neva bursts in and says, hey, let's have ourselves an amazing time on the Snack Time Show. But hey, you know what, Benny? Benny says she has something in store for each and every one of you today. And I don't want to spill the beans, but it is a bit of a doozy.
1: Kind of juicy.
0: It is kind of juicy. And then there's Queen Coco and Lady Faye coming in by 12 p.m. with the Pickup Show. Yes, you know Queen Coco and Lady Faye. If you know them, you know that they are the unstoppable team. By 3 p.m., Susie the Big Baby is coming to storm the yard with the school bus drive. All right, guys, do not go nowhere. Tomorrow, we're going to be having the second part to our two-part conversation on trust funds, having our in-house economists come in, and we're going to dissect it even more. What are the things you can or cannot do with a trust fund? How far can these funds really, really go? And so much more. Keep it locked to the best place to be, Kids 101.7. 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And Angel Gabby, where can we find you?
1: I am Angel Gabby on Instagram. I am Angel, G-A-B-B-Y.
0: Alrighty. So guys, well, have yourself an amazing, a fantastic, a stupendous week ahead.
1: Oh, by the way, happy Mother's Day to all amazing mothers out there. I know Matty forgot.
0: Ask the superstars. I talked about this the first time. Once I jumped in, it was all happy Mother's Day.
1: Anyway, happy Mother's Day to all our amazing mothers out there. You guys rock, and we all appreciate, and we love you. Talk to you tomorrow.
0: Bye-bye.
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1: 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From the funny to the shocking and the downright unbelievable, we bring you stories that will have you laughing, reacting, and wondering what people are really thinking. Join in, share your take, and laugh along with Benny the Laughing Diva. She is the queen of no frowning faces. Because on Kids or People Say What? People.

Okay, how are you doing? Are you doing good? Are you doing A-okay? Okay, so there's just this joy about coming to talk to you because I have missed you so much. Did you miss me the way I missed you? But if you didn't miss me, there's a high possibility you don't know me. But before I tell you who I am, this right here is your family fun radio station, 101.7 Kids FM Abuja. Now, right here on 101.7 Kids FM Abuja, we are your family fun radio station. And to get on with the fun, the time is 4 minutes gone past the hour of 9 o'clock. And when it gets to the 9 o'clock hour, it is time for the only show where we keep things snacky. And like I always say, if it's not snacky, it is definitely not the snack time show. So yes, welcome to the snack time show. And your humble host is my humble self, Benny, the laughing diva. I am the queen of no frowning faces, aka I am just a foodie. You know, I love food a lot. So this is the part where you start bringing bread and tea, butter and bread. Okay, so we have three delicious hours just for your listening pleasure, starting with the first hour, where we have kids or people say what, where we look at what people are saying, and then at 10 o'clock, we will be having a very, very serious discussion, and we will be having a legal expert right here in the studio, and then 11 o'clock, it is trends, gist, and more, and yes, AMVCAs happened over the weekend, and some movies were snubbed, and some people are kind of upset that the people they were rooting for did not win. Now, honestly, I was shocked at some of the wins, but at the end of the day, the winner has to win, and the loser, you know what? They gotta take a fall. Although, I don't know why, when people lose, they never lose with dignity. Oh no, man. But yes, this is me welcoming you to the show, and we're starting with an attitude because I don't know. I think I have an attitude. That's what Ivy said. Not me. But do you think I have an attitude?

0: 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Do they have a flair to be where the radio fair is? Then say no more. Here's a fresh invite to the play.
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2: 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On 101.7 Kids FM Abuja, where people be saying the things that make you shout, what? From the funny to the shocking and the downright unbelievable, we bring you stories that will have you laughing, reacting, and wondering what people are really thinking. Join in, share your take, and laugh along with Benny the Laughing Diva. She is the queen of no frowning faces. Because on Kids or People Say What?

0: It's a very beautiful day right here in the city of Abuja. 14 minutes gone past the hour of 9 o'clock. And you already know this is the only show where we keep things snacky. And like I always say, if it's not snacky, it is definitely not the snack time show. How are you doing this morning? Are you doing good? Are you doing A-okay? Did I forget to mention my name? Oh, my name is Benny, the Laughing Diva. I am the queen of no frowning faces. Okay, so the numbers for you to call 0201-226-3350. Messages, voice notes or calls via the WhatsApp app 0907-328-8728. And today on the show, you know, we have a lot of gist. Now, a Nollywood actor has an advice for the men. And when I saw this post, I said, you know what? I am going to play this because I am not the one that said it. It is a man that said it. Well, let's pick this call. I think someone wants to tell me good morning. Hello, good morning. Ooh, we lost that call there. So, a Nollywood actor has a public service announcement for the men. Now, let's hear what he has to say because every man out there needs to hear this. And as we wait for that, I want you to tell me the word. Ooh, okay. I think we're ready to play this, but don't worry.
1: Have a summit, a global emergency meeting, because why are your nether regions here? Smelling like a jar of mayonnaise that they left out in the sun. Eh? Please. I was talking to a couple. Now, the woman say, ah, men, we will smell down there. I said, what do you mean? If there's any woman listening to me and they come.
0: Okay. This public service announcement, we are going to play it in a bit, but let's wait for it to finish loading. But as we wait for that, because I will not be the one to tell you what this man has to say to men this morning, can you tell me the word that starts with an M and ends with an N? The hint, it is something big. It is something big. So what's that big thing that you know that starts with an M and ends with an N? And I think he is ready to talk right about now, because I don't know. Men need to hear what this guy has to say. Lego.
1: Global emergency meeting, because why are your nether regions you're smelling like a jar of mayonnaise that they left out in the sun? Eh? Please. I was talking to a couple. Now, the woman say, ah, men, we will smell down there. I said, what do you mean? If there's any woman listening to me and they convinced you that it's not normal, it's a lie. Here are the 5 commandments of freshness. Number 1, the marination method. If you enter a bathroom, when you enter a shower, don't just pass the soap over the boys. No! Lather them up, you understand? Then let them marinate. Go on to other parts. Wash your face, scrub your back, then come back and scrub those areas like you are searching for hidden treasure. Deep clean it. That's not a suggestion. You understand? It's a requirement. Yeah. Number 2, the jungle management. Yeah, please. Snip. Got it. You don't need a full Amazon rainforest down there. I promise you, man, that's not a test of your manhood.
0: Yeah.
1: That's not a test of somebody who has been to war and back. No. High density hair.
0: Okay. I don't know why this word of advice for the men is acting this way.
1: Perhaps high density oils. Give skin some room to see the light of day. I beg. Some of you have been using the same pubics since you were an adolescent. Since you started growing, hey, that's you've never trimmed it. Number 3, the air dry protocol. Don't be in a rush. Don't rush to trap moisture. No. When you come out of the shower, let the boys air dry completely before you lock them up inside boxers. Putting on clothes while they are damp is how you create tropical greenhouse for bacteria.
0: Okay.
1: So let it breathe. Number 4. Material matters. What did I say?
0: Material matters.
1: Yes. Invest in 100% cotton. Please, throw away those synthetic plastic filling briefs. Your skin needs to breathe, not to be suffocated in a polyester bag, you know? Yeah, it's like you wrapped it inside a nylon. The final point, and this is a game changer. It's not only women that are meant to use tissue. I promise you. Because the problem is that most of you learned how to wee-wee from men on the street. When you finish peeing, don't just shake off and go. The last few drops will wait until you pull up your boxers to escape. So use a tissue paper. Let me show you how to use tissue. Yeah, yeah. You know, don't just do like it. What you do is you use this hand, squeeze your pipe. Squeeze it. Then use this hand to use this tissue and dab this thing. Yeah, dab it. Dab it. It's a pipe, law of physics. When you finish damming and putting your boxes, some will now drop inside. Even you don't need that, and then all of the fermentation process will start going on in the boxes. You now go and carry it and go and give madam. Women, please, please send this to every man you know. That if your husband is smelling like mayonnaise, if it's your partner and you want to stay safe, just say, just thought this was funny. If he asks you, why did you say this to me? So I just thought it was funny. They said smiley emoji. Don't send it in the same sentence. Send it after the sentence. But if it's serious emergency, critical, 911 emergency, just send this upside down smile. If you know, you know. Let's save lives today.
0: Yes, let's save lives today. So for the men, I hope you have listened to that information about hygiene, because ladies, we get to hear all about hygiene, but sometimes, honestly, like especially the armpit hair, some guys would lift up their hands and then you ask yourself, like, what is it? Shave in Jesus' name. Amen. But yes, this is still your family fun radio station 101.7. And that is by actor Nani Aka. And I mean, as a man, I hope you heard what he said. Some key points I heard from there. Learn to shave. Shave everywhere. Learn to clean everywhere. Learn to wash everywhere. By everywhere, I mean everywhere. And ladies and gentlemen, if you have some hygiene tips for the men or women, call us up. All right. But I will be taking your calls after this music break. This is Blackpink with the song Doo Doo Doo.

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3: First, you have to protect yourself.
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3: Before your family, you have your own personal right, and it is your duty to defend yourself.
4: Now, let's talk about emotional manipulation. We get to hear some parents in African homes using words like, I gave birth to you. As long as you live under my roof, I can correct you at any time. Now, for people that when they have reached a certain age, they are hearing this from people that are supposed to be their parents. What are they supposed to do if they don't know the law? What's the first thing they should do when emotional abuse has taken this turn?
3: Yeah, very true. Cultural norms often discourage individuals from speaking out against family members due to fear of shame, stigma, or social persecution.
4: Okay, guys, it is still 101.7 Kids FM Abuja. Today's question is very simple. Is there a point where discipline becomes abuse? Now, I want to ask you a question. Have you been physically abused in your adult life? How did that make you feel? What did you do? Or are you currently in a state of physical abuse from a family member, maybe your mother, your father, your husband, your wife, your sister, your brother? How did that make you feel? What have you done about it? If you have legal questions, our legal guest is right here in the studio ready to answer your question. But for right now, this is Livingston with the song Last Man Standing. Don't go nowhere. I'll be right back.
5: When all is said and done, you're the only thing I see, my love.

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1: 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Let's play.

0: Boojation. Okay. Now, Princess says the word is Ira Star. That is such a good answer. Wow. And let's also see this one. The first message is from Madeline. Now, Madeline, hold on. Okay, so this message, you did not drop your name. Okay, so this message, you did not drop your name. Ikweji means, and this is what they had to say about the word Ikweji.
1: I've been asking them, what does Ikweji mean? Nobody wants to answer. I told one woman at the airport, one of the staff, I said Ikweji, one guy changed hand for me. Wait, don't you know she's married? I'm asking somebody else, what does Ikweji mean? They are saying I should ask her. Bill, I say, I beg, what does Ikweji mean? Come on.
0: So the question now is, what does Ikweji mean? Because I don't know, we're thinking it was like, you know, something big, you know? But this one that they are saying, you are telling a married woman, Ikweji, what does that even have to do with anything? So it's time for me to tell you the word, and the word is... Now, someone said the word is Ira Star. If you said Ira Star, that is wrong. It is only one word and one word only. The word I am was looking for is actor. Yes, actor is the word I am looking for. Okay, guys, let's move on to the next word. But before then, let's talk about the AMVCAs. Now, the AMVCAs happened on Saturday, and there were a whole lot of surprises, you know? Now, let's talk about the biggest snobs of the award. Now, behind the scenes by Funke Akindele and Ginger, a movie produced by Kiki, they had nominations and they did not get one win. Wow. Although, if you want to look at it, behind the scenes kind of won because Uche Montana won the Trailblazer Award. I beg your pardon. Is that me choking there? Uche Montana won the Trailblazer Award. So, I mean, yeah, she was a cast of behind the scenes. So if we want to look at it like that, well, behind the scenes won one award based on Uche Montana. Now, speaking about Uche Montana, who won the Trailblazer Award, she was so carried away with shock that all she was saying is, "Thank you, Jesus. Thank you, Jesus." Now, after the award, she was now asked in an interview after she had gotten herself, because if you saw that video, she was just like, "Thank you, Jesus. Thank you, Jesus." And by the way, Mama Monica climbed on the stage and a whole lot of social media, they were like, "Mama Monica, what are you doing there?" Okay, so let's listen to what Uche Montana said about winning the Trailblazer Awards. That is after she has already won. So this is an interview after her win.
2: My name is Uche Montana and I have just won Trailblazer at the AMVCA 2026. This award means everything to me. I feel so blessed. I don't know what to say. I'm just shocked and I'm happy. I dedicate it to my family. They're my solid rock and they're everything to me. We know how we started and then seeing us now, it's just amazing.
0: Okay, now Scarlett Gomez, one of the nominees, was asked who she foresaw winning some of the awards. And
3: Butchie Franklin. I mean, I remember how we started together. It's been a long time coming, and I think, yeah, I respect his craft, and I think he really deserves it. Also, Uzo Arukwe as well. It's been a long time coming as well.
0: So, yes, now let me shock you. Two of her predictions were correct. Okay, let's talk about the series. Everybody feels like, okay, some of the

0: cast were kind of snubbed or they were not done justice. Now, William Bell's Benson, that was part of the cast of To Kill a Mockingbird, was nominated for Best Actor. He lost that award to Uzo Arukwe for the movie Colors of Fire. Now, we also have to talk about a double winner during the AMVCAs in the person of Linda Ejiofor. Like, she got two awards, one for Best Actress and also for Best Supporting Actress. And Kanayo Okanayo and Sola Sobowale, they got the Lifetime Merit Achievement Awards. Like, a lot of people won awards. Now, Uzi Usman had this to say about AMVCAs. Okay, now he made this post on his socials. He says, the meaning of AMVCA, Africa Magic Viewers Choice Awards. I don't know. Yeah, I understand behind the scenes was awesome, but I mean, Uzo, I don't know. Like, personally, did I watch Colors of Fire? No. Did I watch To Kill a Mockingbird? No. Although a lot of people watched To Kill a Mockingbird, but did everyone that got the award, did they deserve it? Well, the awards say so, and a big round of applause for them. Okay, guys, it is time to go play the music. I think we're going to wrap up pretty early because we have some songs to play. But before I go, I will give two people an opportunity to give me a word I am looking for. Now, the word I'm looking for is a name of a person. Starts with an S, ends with an I. What is the name of the person? If you can tell me the name of this person, you get the songs before I leave. Who is the person? In the next 2 minutes, if I get this person, well, I get to play your songs. If I don't, I get to meow out of here. 0201-226-3350. Or you can send your messages on WhatsApp 0907-328-8728. Hello?
1: Hello, the name is Simi.
0: What's your own name?
1: My name is Kelvin.
0: Kelvin!
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0: For you.
1: Hey, I love, is it Boot, Ladipo? I like them, Leave Me.
0: Me, the song. Crying. Precious! Wow. Okay, Precious, what's the word I'm looking for?
4: Sonia.
0: Say that again.
4: Sonia.
0: Sonia ends with an A. The person I'm looking for ends with an I. So, do you have another word for me?
4: Sophie.
0: Say that again.
4: Sophie.
0: Sophie ends with an E. Ooh. Okay. We'll try tomorrow. Bye, darling. Okay, this is where we come to an end because you know what? I need to play my songs. So that is why you got to listen to me at the start of the show. Did we have a good time today? Yes, no, maybe? If I hear a no, you better tune in at 9 a.m. on the dot. Don't forget to follow us on our social.

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Up next, ladies at midday, Coco and Lady Faith will be picking up your calls on the Pickup Show.

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1: Or a sea shanty?
0: If that's your thing.
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0: This boat trip is going to be interesting.
2: Don't you love it? 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
3: 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You know what? 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
3: Lady Fire by BTS. All right, I got you covered. 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
4: Okay, bye.
3: Bye. All right. 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Or you can drop us a WhatsApp message or even a voice note on 0907-328-8728. So yam and egg sauce. At least that's a balance between, you know, carbohydrates and protein. And let me tell you, that is a very good balance. You know why? Because in yam and egg sauce, you have, let's say, assume you have a boiled yam, right? Two slices of yam. And then you also have the egg sauce, which is protein. And in the egg sauce, what do we have? Onions, we have tomatoes, we've got peppers. And all of that constitutes vitamins and minerals. So when I tell you it's a balanced diet, it is absolutely a balanced diet. All right, let's get into some more music. This one, I love it a lot. It's called Pink Pony Club by Kids Bop. Enjoy it.

0: Welcome back to the show. Many things going on right now. It is 20 to the top of the hour, and when I tell you that your favorite girls are ready to give you a good show, I mean it. So we're on the Food Explorer Club, and we had a first-time caller who said that, listen, she loves yam and egg sauce. And I explained to her and to all of you how yam and egg sauce is a perfect example of a balanced diet. Because you have the carbohydrate, which is the yam. You've got the eggs, which is the protein. And you have the pepper, onion mix. All of that is the vitamins.
1: Right.
0: You've got oil, which is the lipids. So when I tell you, or rather fats and oils, whatever, it is a balanced diet. So more of that, clock it for you, okay? Clock it for all of you.
1: What about those that like to eat yam and beans?
0: That, you know what? That is a gray area. You know why? Because beans happen to not be entirely proteinous. They actually, there's quite a lot of carbs in beans. If you actually look at the grams, you'll find that in terms of beans, it's a bit of a gray area. However, there's still protein in beans, so why not? Why not if not? So for context, many foods are not 100% carbohydrate or 100%, you know. There are different, there's a mix of everything in one particular meal.
1: What I understand.
0: It means is that it's just what is more prominent, what particular class of food is more prominent. And in terms of yam, it's carbohydrates, right? In terms of rice, it is also carbohydrates.
1: I feel like Coco has touched every single part of the classes of food, the seven classes of food. I mean, we've talked about carbohydrate, we've spoken about proteins, fat and oil. In fact, she used the yam and egg, beans and yam example to state out every single classes of food in all our foods. But there's just one important thing we haven't mentioned yet.
0: Tell us.
1: Water.
0: Very
1: the most important one.
0: Absolutely.
1: You can survive weeks without food, but you cannot
0: survive without water.
1: I'm telling you.
0: Water is whatever it is that you call water in your language.
1: Roa.
0: Miri. Omi. Whatever, Beni. Guys, water is life, okay?
1: Water is life. It actually helps regulate body temperature. It reduces... It helps in digestion. It also has...
0: Speaking of water, Lady Coco, Lady Faith, where's my water? Didn't I ask for water?
1: I'm sorry. It's just that the person we asked to get water for us got one instead of two.
0: That's because you don't have to pass information.
1: The person does not assimilate information.
0: Let me talk to this caller. Let's see if this person has something to say to us. Hello, oh, hello.
2: Hello.
0: Hi.
2: Pink Coco.
0: Hey, girl.
2: You've not played me my song.
0: There's still time.
2: Okay.
0: You said it was
2: But another
0: BTS.
2: Class of food. You forgot to add fat and oil.
1: Oh,
0: did we forget?
1: We already mentioned fat and oil. Instead, there's one more we haven't even mentioned, and that is fiber. But we're going to talk more about that.
0: So, what is your song is BTS?
1: Sorry.
2: I said fiber is gotten from orange and
1: pomo.
0: We'll discuss it. So, my darling, remind me again, your favorite, the song you want me to play for you is?
2: Sorry?
0: What song did you want me to play for you? You said it's BTS.
2: I said Lady Fire by BTS.
0: Lady Fire by BTS. Oh, right.
1: We got that for you.
0: It's cute. It's cute. It's just that. Yeah, you know this, we have to thrash out these fats and oils, this carbohydrates conversation. Yeah. All right, thank you so much, darling.
1: Bye,
2: guys. Okay, bye.
1: All right.
0: I was expecting a lot of defense.
1: This fiber class of food, I used to ask myself, why is fiber amongst all the classes of food? Well, finally, I found that it actually does help digestion move smoothly. And without that fiber, your stomach can start behaving like... You know that noise that your stomach makes when you're hungry or when when you've eaten something that is not good.
0: Mm-hmm.
1: If you don't eat something that contains fiber, it just sounds like Lagos traffic. I mean,
0: Lagos people are not gonna like that one.
1: Your stomach will be I'm telling you,
0: Lagos people are gonna fight. If you're from Lagos, you call and fight Lagos. I'm on your side.
1: My goodness, what are examples of fiber? We have foods with fiber. We have fruits.
0: And we also have vegetables like your spinach, your ugu, leafy greens.
1: Whole grains.
0: Absolutely, very high in fiber.
1: And if you, the moment you just eat it, you start having fiber amongst your food, your stomach, your intestines, in fact, they will thank you.
0: All right, let's see if this one wants to thank us. Hello, hello, caller. Hello, hello. Ooh. Oh, the network is not good.
1: Network.
0: Yeah. All right. So much to discuss on this topic.
1: Yeah,
0: but
1: yeah.
0: Since they said we didn't talk too much about fats and oils, tell us a little bit about, because you know people feel like fats and oils are very bad for you.
1: Exactly. I was about to say that. Oh, you hear fat and oil, and you hear people saying, oh, fat and oil is not good. You're going to get obese and all of that. No. See, fat and oils, it's the body protectors. That's what I would just say generally. They are the body protectors. Yes. Your body actually needs some fats. Shocker alert.
0: Absolutely.
1: you actually think, see, too much of everything is bad. Yeah. That is why they say, oh, when you're eating fatty foods, don't eat it too much. And then another thing is the timing. You know, we spoke about timing last week, Friday. The right time to eat. There are certain food you shouldn't be eating at past 6 o'clock. There are certain food you shouldn't be eating at past 12 p.m. noon. So those are the elements of what causes sicknesses in our body. The food we eat are not bad. It's the way we eat them.
0: Mm-hmm.
1: Yes. So healthy fats actually help protect organs, keep the body warm, storage energy. That is, they store energy in your body. You think all these picking stuff up, you think it's by eating beans.
0: Yeah.
1: They play.
0: Oh. All right, let's take this call. Hello, hello, caller.
1: Network.
0: Network, man.
1: Queen Coco.
0: Yeah.
1: Do you know an example of fat and oils that you should actually have?
0: Let me think. Avocado.
1: Avocado! Yeah. Funny enough, you hear people say, I don't like avocado.
0: I'm clapping for myself.
1: Yeah, please. You deserve it. Avocados are good. They are rich in every... Oh, my goodness.
0: Lady Faith, can you tell everybody that I gave you avocado last week?
1: It doesn't matter. I ate it and I finished it and I did not give anybody.
0: Because this conversation is important. I said, let me just... practice what we're preaching.
1: Oh my goodness. I mean, avocados, nuts, granite oil, butter, all of that, they are good for your body, but not too much. Too much of it starts bringing problems, sicknesses, and all of that into your body.
0: Hello, hello. Oh, this network.
1: So basically, your body likes balance. Not oil swimming inside your soup.
0: That's why it's not called
1: gonna be drinking granite oil now.
0: Diet. That's why it's called balanced diet.
1: Yes.
0: You have to balance it.
1: Yes, yes, yes. Anyways, time is 12:47. Let's go listen to Lady Fire by BTS. We will be right back.
0: The song is just called Fire, by the way.
1: Oh, it's not Lady Fire.
3: Yeah.

0: they see me. I don't know, we're keeping the business in the family. I didn't ask you to sing it. Because when I tell you that we just finished playing Adekunle Gold and then now we're playing Simi, just making sure that their family is sorted.
1: Yeah, that is good.
0: All right, it is exactly 7 to the top of the hour, and we want to just say, see you on the other side of 1 p.m.
1: But before we go,
0: though, yeah.
1: So next time you eat, remember, food is not just about enjoyment. Okay, it's chemistry.
0: It's survival.
1: It's energy.
0: It's energy. Energy. It's medicine.
1: And now. Congratulations. Woo!
0: Really?
1: Yes, you just found out now. You just learned new things. I mean, some people just learn new things.
0: Yeah. So coming up on the other side of 1 p.m., we actually have the Let's Travel segment. So many things happening in so many countries. We want to discuss it. All right? So don't go anywhere. Don't go out. We're not telling you to go anywhere. We just want you guys to just know that we are coming back on the other side of 1 p.m.
1: All right,
0: speaking of foods that give us energy, let's go listen to Great Man Target with Energy.

0: 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What time is it?
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1: Hi, guys.
2: Hi, guys. 10 after the hour of 1 p.m. Your girls are back in the building.
1: Yeah, guys.
2: We told you to wait for us. And here you are.
1: I hope you're
2: welcome to the Let's Travel segment.
1: Okay.
2: So yeah.
1: This segment is not normal. It's not normal.
2: Yeah.
1: Because today we are not traveling into part of the world. Oh, sorry. Today we are actually traveling into parts of the world where culture will leave your mouth open.
2: I want to know.
1: I'm sure you want to know, and I'm sure other people want to know.
2: Yeah.
1: You may hear something about today and you'll be like, wait, what?
2: Yeah, I know, right?
1: Do this? But, you know, from strange marriage traditions to shocking childbirth customs, you know, today we are going to explore every culture. So unique cultures. Almost unbelievable, but yes, it happens. So all you have to do is fasten your seatbelts, because this is the show.
2: Yeah.
1: And we are traveling.
2: Yeah, my name is Queen Coco.
1: And my name is Lady Ben.
2: And this is the pickup show on Kids 101.7 FM. So if you want to travel with us, let's get into all that goodness. This is Levitating. Let's enjoy.

0: 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My name is Lady Faith, and I have one amazing, beautiful woman in the building.
1: Queen Coco's in the building. Da, da, da, da.
0: All right, so before we went out, we said, oh, we're traveling to different amazing places today. So today we're not going to do just one particular place. We are actually going to talk about, we are going to touch different places in the world that we know. Yeah. That we know, we've heard, and sometime as of last year, I heard that there's something strange happening in India, in China, in Scotland, and I'm like, really? Okay, so let me go and find out. And then yesterday, I was just scrolling through and I was learning, I was listening, I'm like, no, I have to share this with my sweethearts. Yes, so in India, we were told that marrying a tree before a human being was something you have to do. In some parts of India, marrying trees before people is something that happens there. Is a culture. And I was like, really? For real? I don't understand. What do you mean by marrying trees? And then I was reading deep and I heard that astrology is taken very seriously there. Very, very seriously. Queen Coco, do you actually think if you were in India right now, would you consider marrying a tree before marrying somebody that's the person you actually do love?
1: I don't know. I mean, trees are less problematic. Trees don't talk back at you.
0: My goodness.
1: Trees don't fight you.
0: My goodness.
1: Trees don't do, and if they do silent treatment anyway.
0: What is all this? What?
1: But, you know, trees are understanding.
0: I don't know. Well, I don't know, but some people believe that to have a certain astrological condition called, I'm not just learning this word here on air. I've actually been singing this word. I've asked a couple of people and everybody is giving me different pronunciation and different sounds. So let me just go with the one I know. Manglik Dosha. Yes. So, excuse me. Manglik Dosha are thought to bring back bad luck into your marriage. So what happens? I don't know why I'm choking right now. My sweethearts, I don't know what's going on. I don't know if it's this Indian people and their history that is making me choke right now. But the whole condition, was called the Manglik Dosha. And are thought to bring bad luck into marriage. So what happens is, before marrying their actual partner, they make first marry a tree. Yes, they may marry a tree first. Yes, a real tree. I'm not talking about fake tree. I'm not talking about rubber tree. I'm talking about a real tree. So this symbolic marriage is believed to remove bad luck before the real wedding happens. That is, after the ceremony, the tree may not even be cut down. That's to break the curse. So the tree will not be cut down. It will be there. So imagine explaining to your friends and family that, oh, hi, I'm getting married. Queen Coco, just imagine when you want to get married, like, oh, I'm getting married. And you're like, oh, really? You say, yes. So, so who's the guy? Who's the groom? Who's the lucky guy? I'm like, actually, I'll get married to the man I want to marry. But first of all, the first ceremony that is happening is the mango tree in my daddy's compound. You say what? Everybody will be like, so imagine if you were in that time and that era. Or I don't even know if, because as of last time I checked, they said it's no longer being practiced. But some people say in some parts of India, it is still being practiced. So imagine you were born into that kind of tradition. Imagine if your village said you must marry a tree first before they will agree for any other person in this world, before they agree for any real human being. Would you do that? Or would you rather stay unmarried for the rest of your life? Anyways, I don't know. But this is 1:23 and we have to go listen to some music, because I always tell you, music is a part of us. So when we have some serious talks, we go listen to music. So let's go listen to more music. We will be right back.

to push play to your favorite songs, and that song is also by Gym Class Heroes. And yeah, we got you covered. We do have you covered. Let's get into that song because I can't wait. Thank you so much, Favor, for that particular request. I can't wait to dance to it. Let's get into it. It's Kids 101.7.

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0: Time check. What time is it?
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And today I'll be taking you through the amazing show called The School Bus Drive. I know you're sitting there and you're wondering, where's Auntie Susie? Why aren't we hearing her voice right now? Why are we hearing a male's voice? Well, the good news is Auntie Susie will be coming back soon, coming back all stronger with plenty more fun and games for you. But the bad news is Auntie Susie is not feeling too well at the moment. Aww. Yeah, she's a little bit under the weather. So Susie the big baby is taking some time off to go get herself treated. So when she gets back, she'll bring in more fun, more games, more everything you love to enjoy on the School Bus Drive. But for now, I'll be taking you through the Sing and Play and the Parent Report card. So Sing and Play has so many amazing things she got planned for you guys. The words you would have to tell me the meaning of is amazing. You want to call in and you want to try them out. So you get to pick a song and I get to play that song for you. The phone lines will be open. 0201-226-3350 is the number to call. And when I do come back from this short break, we'll be diving into the fun on the Sing and Play. This is Blackpink here with Shutdown. Stay tuned.

0: So funny how since you've been gone, I'm singing hallelujah.
1: Yes, that was Hallelujah by Kevin Olushola right there on Kids FM 101.7, your number one family fun radio station, bringing you all the most interesting things where your family gets to listen, enjoy, and smile together. The time is 11 minutes gone past 4 o'clock, and we're diving into the game show. And we already have our callers who wants to try out this interesting words. Let's take our first call here. Hello, good afternoon.
2: Hello, good evening.
1: Hello, good evening. Good evening. What's your name and where are you calling me from?
2: My name is Marisa.
1: Marisa.
2: Yes.
1: Okay, Marisa, welcome to the show. Marisa, welcome. Okay, Marisa, so you ready to tell me the meaning of a word?
2: Yes, I am.
1: Okay, let me give you something. What is the meaning of the word meticulous?
2: Meticulous,
1: yes.
2: Okay.
1: Ooh, I think we lost that call there. Well, do well to call us back, Marisa. We lost your call. The phone lines are still open. 0201-226-3350. Hello, good afternoon. Oh, yeah, good evening. Good evening. Hello, good evening. Hi, what's your name? Hello there. Oh, do well to call us back. The network here is a little fuzzy. Hello, good afternoon.
3: Evening, sir.
1: Good evening. What's your name and where are you calling from? Hello. The calls keep hanging up. Okay, let's take this call here on WhatsApp. Hello, good evening.
4: Good evening.
1: Good evening. What is your name and where are you calling me from?
4: My name is Michelle and I'm calling from Lube.
1: Michelle from Lube. Welcome, Michelle. How was your day today, Michelle?
4: Good.
1: Good, good, good. Okay, Michelle, you ready to tell me the meaning of a word?
4: Yes.
1: Okay, Michelle, what is the meaning of the word meticulous? M-E-T-I?
4: Repeat.
1: Meticulous. M-E-T-I-C-U-L-O-U-S.
4: Spell the word again. Spell it. I'm not hearing you well.
1: Okay, the word is M E T I C U L O U S. Meticulous.
4: Someone who shows extreme or excessive care.
1: Someone who shows extreme or excessive care. I'll give you that. That was absolutely correct. Well, you have done well. What song would you like me to play for you?
4: Arcade.
1: Arcade by who?
4: Jokan Lawrence.
1: Dukan Lawrence. Okay then, well, thanks for calling. Do have an amazing day. Bye. Alrighty, let's take our next caller here and see who the next smarty is. Hello, good evening. Hello. Ooh, we lost the call there. Hello, good evening. Hello, good evening. What is your name and where are you calling from?
5: My name is Ogiyama.
1: Obioma. Obioma, why are you calling from, where are you calling me from today? So I didn't catch that. You said? Ooh, wow. Wow, the network is in a frenzy. Well, let us take this call. Hello, good afternoon. Good afternoon. What is your name and where are you calling me from? Ouch. Ouch. This is starting to really, really hurt. Like, this is starting to hurt. Well, I might have to go on a short break. And maybe when I do get back, the network will have gotten a little bit better. But right now, let's go on a quick one. And when I get back, I will get back to taking your calls because I have plenty more words. You could tell me the meaning too. I have eloquent, the meaning of the word eloquent, the meaning of the word tenacious, ambiguous. Let's try taking one more call before we go on this break. And hopefully this does not hang up on me. Hello, good afternoon. Good evening, rather.
3: Good evening.
1: Good evening. What is your name and where are you calling me from?
3: Anita.
1: Rita.
3: Yes.
1: Okay, Rita, where are you calling me from today? Lugbe. Okay, Rita from Lugbe, welcome. Okay, Rita, you ready to tell me the meaning of this word?
3: Yes.
1: Okay, Rita, your word is inevitable. Inevitable. What is the meaning of the word inevitable? You can't avoid it. Are you sure? Is that your final answer?
3: Something I can't avoid, or something that
1: means you have to. Okay. Well, Rita, that was absolutely correct. Yes, it was. The word inevitable is something unavoidable, something that is certain to happen. Remember the movie Avengers? Was it Endgame, when Thanos snapped his finger and said, "I am inevitable." Means he was unavoidable. Well, Rita, what song would you like me to play for you today?
3: Chanel.
1: Okay, Chanel by Tyler. I've got that down, so I'll have your song played, Rita.
3: Okay, my sister wants to talk to
1: you. Oh, okay then. Give her the phone.
5: Hello.
1: Hello. Good evening. What's your name?
5: Frances.
1: Sorry, I didn't get your name.
5: Francesca.
1: Francesca.
5: Yes.
1: Okay, Francesca, welcome.
5: Thank you.
1: Okay. All right, Francesca, you ready to answer the meaning of a word?
5: Yes.
1: Well, your word, Francesca, is empathy. What is the meaning of the word empathy?
5: You have pity.
1: To have
5: pity on something and someone.
1: To have pity on something. That is really close. So yes, I am giving it to you.
5: Thank you.
1: Yeah. So empathy is the ability to understand and share feelings of another. You know what someone else is feeling and you understand them, like you said, to have PT. Okay, Francesca, what song would you like me to play for you?
5: Fun by Rema.
1: Fun by Rema. I doubt we have that song. If I don't have Fun by Rema, any other option you would like me to play for you?
2: No bat it down.
1: Okay, I'm sure we have that. Well, thanks for calling.
2: Wait.
1: Okay.
2: Brown skin girl.
1: Okay, your skin just like man.
2: Yes.
1: All right then, I've got that down. I'll play a song for you any moment now. Yep. Thanks for calling.
2: Okay, meow meow.
1: Meow meow. Okay, we have two amazing Silver Pops there giving us the meaning of the word inevitable and empathy, and they did absolutely amazing. Right now, I'm going to take that short break and go listen to Arcade by Duncan Lawrence. When we get back, I'll be taking more of your calls and we're going to be finding out the meaning to so many other words. Arcade, Duncan Lawrence.

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1: 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Skin girl, your skin looks like pearls. The best thing in the world. Never change it for anybody else. And I'm skin girl, your skin just like pearls. The best thing in the world.
2: I never charge you for anybody else singing.

brown skin girl right there by Beyonce and Wizkid and the Order of the Gang, one of America's top favorite song. This song actually made Wizkid win a Grammy. Was it a Grammy? Yeah, I think a Grammy back in the days. Well, you're still on Kids FM 101.7 Abuja, and this right here is the Sing and Play. Oh yes, you're in for some amazing treats, and I've got plenty more words. Yeah, a whole lot of words here, and I'm looking for someone really smart to tell me the title, so I, your humble genie, the successful man, will grant you your song request. Let's take

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1: Like reggae?
0: Sure.
1: Or a sea shanty?
0: If that's your thing.
1: Or pirate metal.
0: This boat trip is going to be interesting.
2: Don't you love it? Oh, it's so good!
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3: So, is there someone...
4: I can't report for my schoolmates. They always bully me at school.
3: Ooh. Your schoolmates always bully you at school. Are they your friends or just classmates?
4: Classmates.
3: Why in particular do you think they bully you?
4: Anytime they do bad things, always report for them. But later on, after they give them the punishment, they always bully you.
3: Okay, so you always report them whenever they do something they shouldn't be doing. So because
4: they bully me, and if I report for them, they'll bully me.
3: Okay, so let's see. I think what will help you here is when you try to strike a balance of not reporting too much, and so they don't bully you. Though they have no right to actually bully you in the first place. They should not be bullying you at all. Okay? So that is completely wrong and out of it. But if that is happening, then you should try, if a situation is not entirely necessary for you to report, then no need going to report them. If, you know, let's say it's a minor offense that, you know, okay, the teacher will just overlook naturally and will not do anything about it, you could just let it slide. See some things, let it slide, and no report. But if they do something seriously wrong, then yes, it is within your right to report them, no matter what. Okay?
4: Okay.
3: All righty.
4: Can I ask you a song that I can play?
3: A song I can play. You should have called during the 4 o'clock hour. Okay. Just the same promise I made to Dan that I might play the song within the hour, though not immediately. But yes, what song would you like?
4: Okay, please, can you hear me and play Alone by
3: Alan Walker?
4: Bonaboy.
3: Alone by Bonaboy.
4: Alone. Yes.
3: I don't think we have that song. I don't think we have Alone by Bonaboy. I'm sorry. Okay, so do have yourself.
4: No more better day for the trolls.
3: No more better
4: by
3: day.
4: Yeah.
3: Okay, I'm going to check if that is available. And if we do have that, then maybe, just maybe, you might hear it play during the hour, okay?
4: Okay, thank you, sir.
3: All righty, do have yourself a wonderful day.
4: Okay, thank you.
3: All right, bye.
4: And my regards to Susie, baby.
3: Yes. I sure will send your regards to her.
4: Thank you, sir.
3: You are very welcome. Okay, right there was Oshoke, and he reported his classmates. They do bully him. The thing with bullying and kids is you should not be bullying your fellow students or pupils in school. I mean, even if this person reports all the time, doesn't give you any right to go around bullying them or treating them badly, because it's in their nature to report or see something go wrong and want to tell the appropriate authorities that, hey, I saw this thing go wrong. So the thing is, you as the bully in question, avoid doing things that will get you reported. If you don't do something wrong, no one will report you in the first place, and you wouldn't even have to bully anyone. So bullying is entirely wrong. Do not do things that will get you reported, and then when someone reports you, you get angry that, oh, why did you report me? Then you go on to bully them. That is wrong.

0: And reporting too much can be a thing. Yes, reporting too much can be a thing. I know that a lot of people don't like the students who sometimes the class is making noise. They go out, they tell the teacher. Teacher comes, punishes the whole class. The class, one person forgets to do something right, and it's a honest mistake. The student goes out there, reports, get the student punished. So yeah, if you see something can slide, let it slide. But if you see that it's this, I have to report this, then do report it. The phone lines are still open to you. Call in and report anyone who has made your day terrible, bad, uncomfortable. And I will take your calls and answer whatever question you have for me. Let's take this call right now. Hello, good evening.
1: Hello.
0: Hello, good evening. What's your name and where are you calling me from? Hello. Ooh, I am not hearing you. Do well to call me back. The phone line 0201-226-3350. Hello, good evening. Good evening. What is your name and where are you calling me from?
1: Name is Abby.
0: Sorry, I'm not catching your name. Could you come a little bit closer to your phone? I still didn't catch it. The line is breaking a little bit. Could you spell it out for me?
1: Can you hear me?
0: Yeah, I'm hearing you. I'm hearing you a bit better. What did you
1: say?
0: Anita.
1: Esther.
0: Esther. Okay. Esther. Esther calling from Apple.
1: Yeah.
0: Okay, Esther from Apple. Esther, how was your day today?
1: It was
0: good. You went to school today?
1: Mm-hmm.
0: Oh, okay. All right, Esther, who would you like to report?
1: I want to call
0: you. The line is breaking seriously. I'm not getting your words fully. Sorry. Could you come again? You might have to call us back, Esther. The phone line 0202263350. Let's go check on this network and see why it is making this funny noise. But while we do that, listen to Stereo Hearts by Gym Class Heroes.

0: If the alphabets could give advice, O might say, oh my.
1: Oh my God!
0: Letter O might say, own your quirks, orbit the world with weirdness, and obsess over your favorite memes.

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0: 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And right here is the parent report card, where you get to report everyone and anyone who made your day not as amazing as it should be. Well, I'm taking calls now. 0201-226-3350 is the number to call. And to all the parents out there listening to me on the take of bullying, what do you think? How would you advise your child to deal with a bullying situation? Say your child is getting bullied at school. Now, I'm taking it from two perspectives. One perspective is your child is the one getting bullied by the classmates. How would you address that? And the other perspective is your child is the one doing the bullying. So to all the parents concerned, please do call up and tell me your take about this. How would you handle this situation as a mom, as a dad? Who knows? There just might be a young parent out there who need these tips you are going to share today. Again, the phone lines 0201-226-3350, or you can send your takes on the WhatsApp and I'll read it out here, or you send us a voice note, or you call via WhatsApp. The WhatsApp number is 0907-328-8728. I do have a call here. Hello, good evening.
1: Hello.
0: Hello, good evening. What is your name?
1: Good evening, my name is Miracle.
0: Miracle, Miracle, where are you calling me from today?
1: Calling from Loco Goma.
0: Miracle from Loco Goma. Okay, Miracle. Did you go to school today, Miracle?
1: I don't want to report anyone. I want you to send my regards to Susie.
0: Okay. I sure will send your regards to Susie, Miracle. I'm sure she's appreciating as she's listening right now. So, Miracle, how was school today? How was school today?
1: School was awesome.
0: School was awesome. Oh, sorry, I didn't catch. What did you say?
1: Get well soon.
0: Oh, okay. I will tell her to get well

0: And I hear to your success. I understand and I hear you. Well, do prepare very well for your exams, and I do wish you all the very, very best of luck during your exams, Abraham. Thank you for sending that message. The phone lines and the WhatsApp lines are still open. As a mom, as a dad, what do you think about your child getting bullied? Or what would you do if your child bullies some other child? And another concerned parent comes to you and say, hey, your child punched my child in the face, or my child comes home every day and tells me that your child bullies him or her. How would you handle that? Let's take this call here. Hello, good evening.
1: Good evening.
0: Good evening. What is your name and where are you calling from?
1: Timmy.
0: Sorry, I didn't catch your name. There was a little break there.
1: Esther.
0: Esther?
1: Yeah.
0: Oh, okay.
1: Yeah.
0: Esther calling back. Esther. All right, Esther. Sorry, you said something?
1: Yeah,
0: Esther, your network is still bad. You might have to change your location and maybe try calling us back. I can still barely hear you. It's still breaking a whole lot, Esther. Okay, 0201-226-3350 is the phone line to call. The WhatsApp number is 0907-328-8728. Hello, good evening. Hello, good evening.
2: Hello.
0: Hello, what's your name and where are you calling from?
2: My name is Salvation and I'm calling from Soka.
0: Salvation from Soka.
2: Yes.
0: How are you doing today, Salvation?
2: I'm fine.
0: You are fine. How was school today? What happened? Was it fun? Interesting?
2: I didn't get you.
0: I said, how was school today? What happened? Was it fun? Was it interesting?
2: It was the normal way.
0: The normal way. Okay, Salvation. Who would you like to report?
2: I'd like to report...
0: Ooh, Salvation was just about to make that report there. Well, Salvation, call me back. 0201-226-3350. Let me take this call here. Hello, good evening.
3: Good evening.
0: Good evening. What is your name and where are you calling me from?
3: Official Aliu.
0: Official Aliu. Official Aliu, please, where are you calling from?
3: I'm calling from Gariki.
0: Calling from Gariki. Welcome to the show, Officer. Okay, so Officer Aliu, are you here to report someone? Or do you want to talk about what the question I asked about bullying?
3: Yes, I want to report my friend.
0: Oh, you want to report to your friend? What's your friend's name?
3: Yeah. Friend is
0: Felix.
3: Richard.
0: Felix Richard.
3: No,
0: the line is breaking, Aliu. Could you come again, please?
3: I'm reporting my friend. Yeah.
0: Oh, you're reporting your friend. Okay, so what did your friend do to you?
3: My friend is the type of the person that likes comparing.
0: likes comparing.
3: And I don't like that. So, like anything I do, like normally,
0: yeah,
3: we do everything together.
0: Yeah.
3: Like normally, we do everything together. Me and him, we wear the same type of clothes. We bought clothes, the same phone, everything the same. But now he's no more talking to me since when he stole my flash drive in my laptop.
0: Wow. He stole your flash drive
3: from
0: your
3: laptop?
0: So he's
3: no more talking. Yes. Yes, in my laptop. So I now like arrested him because I really need that flash drive. So when I still bail him back again, so he's now not talking to me.

0: I really need the flash drive.
1: Wow. Were you 100% certain that he was the one that stole your flash drive?
0: Yes, sir. We sat down on my room. Then my mom called me to send me to City Gate to get her something. So I went to bought it. So when I come back, I did not see him inside my room and no flash drive.
1: Wow. And when you asked
0: him... nobody entered my room. In fact, I even shared the key to my room with him. So nobody entered my room, only him.
1: So you trusted him so much as a friend. When you asked him about the flash drive, if he took it, what did he say? What was his reaction?
0: He just shouted at me that he's not the one. Why will he steal something from me? And just normally, before I passed into the area, we are three numbers as friends.
1: Yeah.
0: So my best friend, he used to steal some things even in school when we go to school. But I talked to him. He now stopped. But now he has started again. And he has started with me.
1: Okay. Okay, so that your friend, since you arrested him and he no longer talks to you, I think if you look at it from the bright side, I think it's a good thing that he no longer speaks with you, because you should not be friend with someone who is overly competitive to the extent they start to steal your stuff. You understand? Yeah, so if he takes your stuff once, and there's this saying, I've forgotten how it goes, there's a tribe, I think Yoruba, where they say something like, if you take a friend to court, then the friendship never remains the same. Or if you arrest a friend, then the friendship never remains the same. I've forgotten how it really goes. But the point there is, once you guys have had that much of an issue where you had to arrest him and later bail him, as you said, it will be, whether he stole it or not, it will be very hard for him to, for your friendship to return to the way it was. So I think it would be fair to just cut ties with this person, because your relationship with him might not be very healthy for either of you.
0: Okay.
1: Yeah. So what about the other friend? That is the third person that makes up the group. You said there's three of you.
0: No, yes. That one have traveled to Zamfara. He went for exams. Oh. But me and that's my friend. We are going after Sela with 1 week. We are having the last semester there in our school. So that one have already went there. But we attended an online class.
1: Okay, all right then. So, but is he aware of what was happening between the both of you?
0: Yes, he's aware.
1: Okay, all right then. So the thing is just if he no longer wants to talk to you, then let him be. Don't try to force a relationship, considering the fact that he even stole from you. Okay?
0: Okay.
1: All right, Ali, you do have yourself a wonderful day. And if you do reach out to him and... maybe you guys settle things later, you can also call back and tell me how it goes.
0: Okay, thank you.
1: All right, Aliyu. Have yourself a wonderful day. Okay.
0: You
1: say? I say have yourself a wonderful, wonderful day. All righty. Well, Aliyu there had a friend who stole from him. The relationship, the friendship there was not right. I mean, why would you steal from your friend? If he trusts you enough to even give you a key to his apartment, you should not take something that belongs to him and go away with it to the extent that they have to get you arrested. That is just wrong. And to the caller Oshoke, who called concerning bullying, about his classmates bullying him, please call back and drop your number with me. So in case it becomes a, if this becomes a serious issue, please, I want you to drop your number. So I will pass it on to someone who would give you a call and call maybe the authorities in your school to have this issue resolved, because issues of bullying should not be taken lightly. So Oshoke, if you're listening to me, do well to call me back or send me a WhatsApp message with your contact details so I can reach out to you maybe after the show for a follow-up, either me or Susie the Big Baby. Let me take this call before I go on a quick one. Hello, good evening.
2: Hello?
1: Hello, good evening. What is your name? 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Oh, we lost the call there. 0201-226-3350 is the number to call. 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
3: If the alphabet could give bad advice, S would say, snack often, snooze frequently, and swear like a sailor. Just kidding. Or am I?
4: Wait a minute. Who are you?

my heart is beating, I can feel the recipe. I wonder if my day is coming, blame it on the entropy. My blood is pumping, I can see the end is right in front of me. Don't take it.

0: 10 minutes to 6 o'clock there, and that was Last Forever by Johnny Drills. 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We've been having some really serious issues and reports coming in, and you can still call in to report anybody. Once again, to the caller who called about being bullied in school, please do well to call me back, and let me take your details, and either me or Susie the Big Baby will be following up and calling, either if you're a higher person in your school, and having this discussed and sorted out. And please do well to discuss it with your parents. Tell your mom, tell your dad, tell your guardian, anyone you stay with, tell them this is what is happening to me in school, so they can go talk to the school. This is very, very important. Do not try to face your problems alone, especially when it gets serious. Even though it's not all that serious, still report to someone who you think, okay, this person can help me solve this problem. So go to your mom, go to your dad, go to your guardian, and tell them, this is what I'm going through, this is what I'm experiencing in school, and let them help you figure it out. If they do nothing, then we are always open to you. Send us a WhatsApp message, send us, call us up, and we will take your complaints and try to follow up with due diligence to reach out to all the appropriate people that will help you get the right treatment that you deserve in school. Taking one last call for the day. Hello, good evening.
1: Hello, good evening.
0: Good evening. What is your name? Where are you calling me from?
1: It's a miracle.
0: Miracle. Ouch, ouch. Lost the core. Miracle, I'm going to wait and hang on a little longer for you to call back so I can take your call. Phone line is 0201-226-3350. That is the number to call Miracle. Or you can call us on WhatsApp. The WhatsApp number is also open to you. I think she's calling back already. Hello, Miracle.
1: Hello.
0: Okay, Miracle. So, what do you have to say?
1: I want to talk about bullying.
0: Okay. You want to talk about bullying. Okay, I'm listening.
1: Bullying is not a good thing, especially in school. I'm bullying now because it becomes normal to students. Imagine your fellow classmates bullying you in school.
0: And yeah.
1: I like bullying students, and that is not good. Sometimes you go home and feel like, I don't want to go to this grade. You say, no. I feel so bullied by my own classmates in class. I stood for myself. That I won't do this any longer. And I told them, I shouldn't do this because the whole girl in my fellow classmates bullying me. I want to blame them in the same city. This is what I'm coming to them for. I want to see them training me.
0: Yes, bullying is totally, totally wrong. Are you getting bullied in school, Miracle?
1: What?
0: Do you get bullied in school?
1: Yeah, I was bullied in school because I stood my ground. I won't take it
0: long. Okay, so now you stand your ground and that has stopped. See, now you stand your ground and you told them to not treat you like that. And I'm sure you've gotten good results. Oh, thank you. Thank you very much for calling and sharing your take. Yeah. So, it's like you said, report to a head teacher, or and this teacher should also pay attention to what is happening in classes with the kids, with the students, so that if you see a child being bullied, you take action, prompt, immediate, strict action, so these things don't repeat themselves. But thanks for calling, Miracle. I do really, really appreciate your input.
1: I want the action.
0: Okay, yeah.
1: Can you play better when I'm done?
0: Okay, Miracle, I will surely do that before I leave the studio right now. Okay?
1: I'll take care of her for
0: you. Okay, we're going to take care of Susie for you. Thanks for calling. Meow. Meow, meow. Well, that was amazing, Miracle, right there, giving all of the best points. The WhatsApp number, if you want to send further complaints, and maybe tomorrow, Susie will take it up from there, you can send it to the WhatsApp, 0907-328-8728. This is where we call it a day. And skedaddle out of the studio. This is where we get out and go do other things while you listen and enjoy plenty more music. Don't forget, same time, same station, 3 to 6 p.m. is the school bus drive. We had a great ride coming today. Do not bully other people in school. Respect other people's feelings. This is for you.
2: 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Just kidding. Or am I?
3: Wait a minute. 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

0: if the alphabets could give advice, O might say, oh my.
1: Oh my God!
0: Letter O might say, own your quirks, orbit the world with weirdness, and obsess over your favorite memes.

0: feet of time.
1: No time check. 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

0: Koba and Baraka's room this morning. Ooh, it's dark in here, and Koba and Baraka are fast asleep.
1: Koba.
0: I see your baby sister has come to take you out of dreamland.
2: Wenda, I thought we'd agreed you let me get some extra sleep for these 2 weeks while we're on holiday.
1: Koba, play.
2: It's still so early, Mwenda. Okay, but let's start with breakfast first.
1: Okay.
0: And off they go. Koba is being a good big brother, holding Mwenda's hand as they leave the room together. How sweet. Hey, the way Baraka has covered himself with bedsheets up to his head, he must really be enjoying his sleep.
3: Can you guys keep it down?
4: Sleeping is one of the best parts of being on holiday.
2: Tell me about it.
0: Koba's mother is in the sitting room, dusting off the television.
5: You guys are up early.
2: Wenda woke me up. She still doesn't get that we're on holiday.
5: Sorry about that, but I'm glad you're up. Can you please help me with preparing breakfast? I need to go to the market to get a few things.
2: Sure.
5: Thank you. And watch your sister if you're going to have her here. It might be a bit too cold to have her outside without her sweater. But you know, this television is brand new, and we saved up a lot to be able to afford it.
2: Okay.
5: Great. I'll get going then. You know what they say, the early bird catches the worm.
0: Koba and Mwenda are seated at the dining table, looking at one another.
2: Mwenda, stay here. I'm going to put the kettle on outside, and we'll be right back.
0: Mwenda gets off of her chair and stands while holding a leg of her chair. She seems a bit bored. Uh-oh, where is she looking? And there she goes, away from the table to go pick up the bowl she's seen. I don't think that's a good idea, Mwenda. Bouncing the bowl across the room inside the house? Here comes Koba.
2: Mwenda, be careful.
1: Play.
0: As Mwenda holds out the bowl to Koba, he doesn't look too sure.
2: Okay, but only this once, because we can't go play outside just yet, and we have to wait for the water to boil. Let me step back a bit.
1: Yay!
0: Koba is taking a few steps back as he faces Mwenda. They're in between the sofa and the dining table.
2: Okay, throw the ball to me.
0: Hey, nice catch, Koba. Again? Wow, you kids can sure throw and catch well.
2: Nice. Good job. Now, let me go a little further back.
0: Koba pretends he's about to throw the ball left, then right. He continues to tease as if he's about to throw towards the direction of the TV. But the ball accidentally slips from his hands, bounces off the coffee table and smashes the TV.
4: What happened?
2: Wenda broke the TV.
1: Uh-oh.
2: Baraka, stay with Wenda and keep her away from the broken glass as I go get the broom to sweep up.
0: Kids, it's still morning and Koba is outside of the house, walking back and forth, practicing what to tell his mother. What do you think is going to happen?
5: Hey, Koba. Can I get some help, please?
2: Wenda broke the TV.
0: Koba's mother, who had just arrived with some groceries, is now putting the grocery bags down on the ground. She looks disappointed and shocked at the same time.
5: What? What happened?
2: I was gone for just a second to put the kettle on. Then I hear the shattering noise and I go inside and she was standing next to it with a ball.
0: Koba's mother is quickly walking into the house. She has even left the grocery bags behind. Koba picks them up and follows his mother inside. Now Koba, Baraka, Mwenda and their mother are all standing in the sitting room facing the broken TV.
5: I worked so hard to save for it and it's still brand new. What a loss.
0: Koba's mother sighs and sits on the sofa all of a sudden, burying her head in her hands. As Koba sits down next to his mother, he puts his hand on her shoulder.
2: I'll make it right, Mother. I'll get us a new TV.
5: Thank you, Koba. But it's not that easy. I still had to pay a few more installments to finish paying it off. Now, I'll be paying for something that's not there anymore.
0: Koba's mother leaves the room. Baraka seems to be giving his brother a suspicious look.
4: Mwenda must really be growing strong to throw the ball that hard, huh?
2: I don't know what you're talking about.
0: Koba has disappeared from the room like a passing cloud. Baraka looks at Mwenda as they face the TV.
4: If only you could talk, Mwenda.
0: Mwenda stares at her brother blankly, goes to the ball, picks it up, and hands it to Baraka. It is a calm afternoon at Kokotoa Marketplace. Koba is walking slowly, looking down sadly. He passes by an electronics shop and stands outside and looks through the window. There is a nice new camera by the window. It has a 7,000 Kokotoa shillings tag. Koba stares at it.
6: It's a beauty, isn't it?
0: Who's that? Oh, the shop owner.
6: You're looking at the camera, right?
2: Yes. I was saving up for it, but now I need to buy something else.
6: Oh, what do you need to buy now?
0: Koba points to a television behind the camera. It has an 8,500 Kokotoa shillings price tag.
6: That looks good too.
2: It does, but I don't have enough money to buy it.
6: You know, if you want things but can't afford them, you can always steal them, right?
0: The horror on Koba's face. Kids, do you think that is Uju? Stealing?
2: No, that's wrong.
0: As the shop owner watches Koba hurriedly walk away, she smiles. It's still afternoon in Kokotoa Village. Koba is still walking with his head hang low as he passes the video banda. A video banda is a place where people pay to come in and watch TV, movies, or football together. The banda owner, Mr. J, is sitting down at the doorway to his banda.
7: Hey, Koba. Why the long face?
2: I'm not having the best day. I let my mother down and making it up to her requires a lot of money that I don't have. I have been saving some money from our savings club, but it's not enough.
7: I'm sorry to hear that.
2: Thank you. How are you? How's business going?
0: Koba sits next to Mr. J by the doorway.
7: Not too well. I've been making a loss. We haven't gotten a good piece to show in a long time. I'm hoping to get a good video soon that the people of Kokotoa will want to watch.
2: I'm sorry to hear that as well.
7: Hey, have you thought about earning money?
2: I hadn't thought of that. I could do something to make the money, but what can I do? I'm just a kid.
0: Two kids pass by.
8: Koba, are you coming to the Utu Club meeting?
2: Oh, yeah.
9: Well, let's get going so we don't run late.
0: Koba gets up and joins the two kids.
2: Good luck, Mr. J. Hope you find a great video soon.
7: Thank you, Koba. Good luck to you too.
0: And now for an Utu Club meeting.
10: Hello, everyone. I hope we're all enjoying our holiday. You know, I've been thinking, now that we have more free time, I was wondering if we can do something to celebrate Utu in Kokotoa.
4: Very nice.
11: But what can we do?
12: Let's have an Utu party.
4: We can give out awards too.
12: Yes, to show our appreciation to their Utu ways. And if people share their act of Utu, others can learn from them too.
2: I know exactly how to do that. I can film them in their acts of Utu and interview them. Then we can show the video to all Kokotoas right before we give them the award.
12: Wow. Nice.
2: And as an act of Utu, we can show the video at the video banda and charge a small fee for people to see it so we can help Mr. J make some money as well. He said his business has been struggling a bit.
10: Okay, agreed. We will host an Utu party to celebrate Utu, and we will have it at the video banda area so that Koba can showcase his video.
12: Yes, that's a great idea.
0: In the evening, Mr. J is sitting inside the video banda, staring at the empty chairs. Koba comes running in.
2: Mr. J, I have a business proposal for you. If we showcase a video we make about Utu here at the banda, and have people pay a small amount to see it. Would you be willing to split the money we make with me?
7: Interesting. Are you sure people will show up to see it?
2: Yeah. We'll have the party outside and have them watch the video as part of the party. Plus, because we'll be shooting it here in Cocotoa, the people of Cocotoa will definitely want to see it.
7: Wow, that's a great idea. Sounds like a good partnership to me.
2: How much do you usually charge for people to watch a video in here?
7: 250 Cocotoa shillings. But because it's a party, I'll make it 200 Cocotoa shillings.
2: Perfect. Now I just have to make sure I make the best video. Let me go and do my maths to see how many people will need to attend for me to make enough money for a new TV.
7: See you soon, partner.
11: Koba gets up and shakes hands with Mr. J. That means it's a deal.
13: It's a bright morning in Cocotoa Forest.
11: What are Koba and Mamandege up to? Ha! Koba has set up his camera in front of Mamandege as he stands behind it.
2: Okay, Mamandege, let's start by telling us how you show Utu to other people, okay?
14: Easy peasy! I show Utu by cooperating with others, having empathy, being generous, and, you know, from when I was a little girl, I always really showed it, you know, let me tell you.
11: It's afternoon now, and Mamandege is still talking.
14: I mean, I could go on and on, but you want to give people the basics
11: it's
14: so they get it,
11: now,
14: you know?
11: And she is still talking. Koba is fast asleep behind the camera, lying down near a tree trunk.
14: Hello? Hello?
2: Yes.
14: Koba!
2: That was great, Mamandege. You surely do a lot. People will be inspired by you.
11: Koba, I'm sure you slept through most of what Mamandege was saying.
14: Are you sure you have enough for me? I had to cut out a lot because of time, you know?
11: Koba hurriedly walks away before Mamandege starts talking again.
2: Oh, this is more than enough. Thank you so much. See you at the party.
14: Okay, bye!
11: And at night in Koba and Baraka's room, Koba is looking at the video clips from his camera. Baraka is sitting on his bed reading a book.
2: Oh no!
3: What's wrong?
2: My footage is all blurry. I don't know what happened. What a waste of time.
3: Well, it is an old camera, Koba. When was the last time you used it?
2: I don't know, but what I do know is that this quality of footage will make people demand their money back. And that's totally opposite of what I want.
3: So what will you do?
2: I don't know. I don't have enough money to buy a new camera right now.
3: Hey, I remember Kiduchu saying her brother Kolo has a camera. Why don't you pay him a visit?
2: Yes, you're right. We'll have to do that the first thing tomorrow morning.
11: And the morning has arrived. Kiduchu is sweeping the front yard of her house as Koba appears.
10: Hey, Koba. What brings you here so early in the morning?
2: Business. Is Kolo around?
10: Yes, he is. Must be some serious business. Let me get him. Have a seat.
11: Koba waits patiently on one of the chairs on the veranda.
9: I like waking up for business. What do you have for me?
2: Well, do you still have a camera?
9: Yes, I do. Do you want to borrow it?
2: Yes, please. My camera is acting up and I don't have enough time to go fix it or enough money to get a new one. So may I please borrow yours for the week and I can pay you 3,000 Cocotoa shillings for it.
9: Is the video for the Utu party?
2: Yes.
9: How can I say no to that? Just take care of it, okay?
2: I will. Thank you so much.
11: As Kolo gets up and goes inside to get the camera, Koba takes out some papers from his bag and starts marking it off. Kolo walks back in with his camera in a bag.
9: What's that?
2: My financial planning papers. You know, I have to keep track of where I'm spending my money so that I make sure I reach my financial goals.
9: That's really good. Here you go.
11: So Kolo hands Koba the camera and Koba gives him some cash.
2: It was nice doing business with you, Kolo.
9: Sure.
2: I'll bring back the camera as soon as I'm done.
9: All the best.
13: Another morning in Cocotoa.
0: Mzekigo is enjoying a cup of tea just outside his house. Here comes Koba.
2: Good morning, Mzekigo.
15: Aha! Koba! Just on time! Welcome!
2: Thank you. And thank you for agreeing to do the interview.
15: Of course! Let me go put my best shirt on. I'll be back.
2: Okay, I'll start setting up.
0: As Mzekigo goes inside, Koba opens the camera bag. He picks up the camera from the bag. Guess what else he finds inside the bag? A stash of cash. Koba takes the money from the bag and counts it.
2: 7,000, 8,000, 9,000. This is more than what I need to get a TV. Koba must have forgotten this money in here. Would he know if I took it?
0: Here comes Mzekigo. Koba quickly puts the money back in the bag.
15: How's this?

0: 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What time is it?
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Yeah. 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I've been moving too fast. Hard times don't last. 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

there. You're tuned in to Kids FM, where the fun never stops. Don't miss out on all the exciting games and awesome shows we've got just for you. Let's have fun!